0: they push that button,
1: if they push that button,
0: if they push that button,
1: if they push that button,
0: it's gonna blast you so high.
1: It's gonna blast you so high.
0: Up in the sky.
1: Right in the sky.
0: You can kiss your ass.
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0: Goodbye, ass.
1: 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And...

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This is not the past. This is the present. And I pray it's not the future. That's why we've got to think about our children and the future. Not what was taken away from us. Let's fight for our motherland. Let's fight for Africa. That's why the song.

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I like burning things is swell. I would like to start it as a fashion trend amongst the young people, then the world might end. 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Watch it burn in hell!

0: mixing with the words of interposition and nullification. One day right down in Alabama, little black boys and black girls will be able to join hands with little white boys and white girls as sisters and brothers. I have a dream today.
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0: see me with a briefcase, you can guarantee that it's full of bread. The sweater came in a gabardine, but I took the wool instead. Hands in the deep end of the bag where all the tricks is kept.
1: What do you got in there?
0: Bitch try to interrupt my dance moves, I don't miss a step. Before I purchase the merchandise, make sure it's open and inspected.

Get a nut, then get a nut, then get a nut, then get a nut, then get a nut, then get a nut, then get a nut, then get a nut, then get a nut, then get a nut, then get a nut, then get a nut, then get a nut, then get a nut, then get a nut, then get a nut, then get a nut, then get a nut, then get a nut, then get a nut, then get a nut, then get a nut, then get a nut, then get a nut, then get a nut, then get a nut, then get a nut, then get a nut, then get a nut, then get a nut, then get a nut, then get a nut, then get a nut, then get a nut, then get a nut, then get a nut, then get a nut, then get a nut, then get a nut, then get a nut, then get a nut, then get a nut, then get a nut, then get a nut, then get a nut, then get a nut, then get a nut, then get a nut, then get a nut, then get a nut, then get a nut, then get a nut, then get a nut, then get a nut, then get a nut, then get a nut, then get a nut, then get a nut, then get a nut, then get a nut, then get a nut, then get a nut, then get a nut,

Get a nut, then get a nut, then get a nut, then get a nut, then get a nut, then get a nut, then get a nut, then get a nut, then get a nut, then get a nut, then get a nut, then get a nut, then get a nut, then get a nut, then get a nut, then get a nut, then get a nut, then get a nut, then get a nut, then get a nut, then get a nut, then get a nut, then get a nut, then get a nut, then get a nut, then get a nut, then get a nut, then get a nut, then get a nut, then get a nut, then get a nut, then get a nut, then get a nut, then get a nut, then get a nut, then get a nut, then get a nut, then get a nut, then get a nut, then get a nut, then get a nut, then get a nut, then get a nut, then get a nut, then get a nut, then get a nut, then get a nut, then get a nut, then get a nut, then get a nut, then get a nut, then get a nut, then get a nut, then get a nut, then get a nut, then get a nut, then get a nut, then get a nut, then get a nut, then get a nut, then get a nut, then get a nut, then get a nut,